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0: 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Just wondering when this listener was going to get his can of cream corn. 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

0: Hey, bus driver, I just found a big old glob of green gum under the seat. 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

tour this summer with Whiskey Myers and Southall. They'll be in Kansas City on July 30th at the Morton Amphitheater and Lincoln, Nebraska at the Pinewood Bowl Amphitheater. 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

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But did you do it yet? It only takes a couple of seconds. There you go.

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It is a little cooler today, and it sounds like it'll be fairly cloudy most of the day. Could even see a couple of sprinkles, especially in southwest Iowa. A little more rain possible tomorrow, too. 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

Journey is going to be at the Casey Center coming up on July 7th. But before that, a lot going on at the Casey Center and the Iowa Event Center. Des Moines Con is this weekend. We've got some Barnstormers games on the way. And Luke Bryan's World Tour hits the Casey Center on June 19th. It's 100.3 The Bus. We play everything.

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13: Mostly cloudy this afternoon, a high of 81 degrees. Overnight tonight, there's a chance of showers and thunderstorms. Continues tomorrow, mainly in the afternoon. Overnight Saturday and throughout the day on Sunday, a 40% chance of showers and thunderstorms, a high of 80 degrees. A 20% chance of showers on Monday before clearing up on Tuesday. That's your forecast. I'm Peyton Heilock from News Radio 1040 WHO.
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You should definitely go.

there's any arguing that Metallica is an iconic, legendary band. So hearing a story like this is really cool. So the Architects opened for Metallica on their 2023 and 2024 leg of their world tour. And their frontman Sam Carter said that Metallica sent the band a celebratory cake to welcome them on tour. And he's like, that just shows you how they know how to treat bands. They got flowers, a cake delivered by James Hetfield, and more. It's Metallica now, 100.3 The Buzz.

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It's Rob Powers. I don't know. It sounds like a perfect time to go to Margaritaville right now. Start the drinking on a Friday, head into the weekend with some Jimmy Buffett.

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It's Rob Powers, a little bit after 4. Into the 80s this weekend. Scattered showers as we wrap up the month of May. 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

100.3, the bus, Trop Power. It's going to be cloudy, overcast, some rain showers over the weekend. Not sure we're going to be able to see the blue moon this Sunday night. It's not actually a blue moon. It's just the second full moon of the month. You could drink some blue moon, though. I'll tell you all about it in the next 10 minutes. 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

0: 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We play everything. It's Rob Powers getting ready for the bus ride home on a Friday into the weekend. This weekend, by the way, second full moon of the month. So they call it a blue moon. Sunday night. And I don't know if we're going to be able to see it with the clouds, overcast conditions this weekend, chance of rain. So we may not be able to see the full moon. But Blue Moon Brewing Company is turning their famous beer literally blue for the first time ever this weekend through Sunday. Certain establishments across the country, and I'm not sure if we'll have any here in the Des Moines Metro or anything, but if you want, and you can't find it anywhere being served, you can go to their website, Blue Moon Brewing Company, and they've posted their cocktail recipe as to how you can make that Blue Moon super blue this weekend. Vibrant blue, as they call it. So, if you're able to see the Blue Moon Sunday night, you can celebrate with some Blue Moon. Kind of corny, but it's the weekend, and it's a drink, and yeah, it's a plus.
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1: Like most guys my age, I've gone to the drugstore now and looked in that thing for the glasses, you know, the glasses aisle. You know, the 1.0 and the 1.5 so you could see things better. But I guess truly in hindsight, I don't have a lot of regrets. Life's been pretty good. And anyone who's able to say that just simply based on doing something that they may do for a living and enjoying it every day, as opposed to those of us who, you know, don't have that luxury of enjoying their work. I've been able to really grow as a man, but also really enjoy my work at the same time. And that to me is the clarity that I found in songs.
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